You're on Nova. Have you also been distracted this morning, just or today, looking at all the red carpet looks from the Logies? Oh, Rob Irwin did such a great job. I loved that dance number. And then bringing out the snakes onto celebs. It was like an episode of I'm a Celebrity, Get Me Out of Here. And congratulations to Mr. Sam Pang taking home the gold Logie. What a win. What a moment. Okay, let me get you in the running for Nova's cash or the cars. I'm talking two brand new Geely EVs or a secret amount of cash that only Kate Ritchie knows the amount of. Do yourself a favour. Google these Geely EVs. I'm going to get you in the running in the next 10 minutes.

0: Sunny Federa and Libby Anker, let me be in your arms and in my arms right now here on the Joel Creasy Show for your Monday lunchtime, if you don't mind. Bachelor Girl are here. Now, I have to tell you, Buses and Trains has always been an important song to me because I am the most clumsy person in the world that I'm like, oh, that's just my day. Yeah. Oh, here, Bachelor. Yeah, of course I did.
1: Yeah.
0: It's a Tuesday.
1: Yeah.
0: I'm like, is it meant to be a metaphor? Because I'm just taking it literally.
2: It is definitely a metaphor. It's because think about your life if it was one day after another of the same boring stuff where nothing happens. Mm-hmm. You would get to the end of your life and nothing had happened.
1: Yeah.
2: It's actually the big things that mark your life and give you something to remember. And often those big things aren't, you know, getting engaged. They're actually losing your job, crashing your car.
1: Right.
0: Yeah. Yeah.
2: Your friend dies. There's just bad stuff that actually is the, they're the big landmarks in life. So the song is life affirming and makes you feel good because you accept them and say, yeah, that's my life. And freaking, it wasn't so bad. And here I am.
1: I love that.

0: animal. That is your Monday afternoon, Fitzy Whipper Coat. As we drive you home, we got an amazing prize up for grabs, guys. You could be at the NFL, the MCG.
1: Two people enter. Only one leaves.

0: done it. They've found a car park.
1: And now he's in his New Jersey. Yeah, boys, I'm here. We made it. And he's had to do a Michael Jackson move.
2: That was actually, that was terrible. That was absolutely terrible.
0: Are they dancers around him or are they players from the, are they his fellow players?
1: No, the club's got proper dancers. Yeah. He doesn't know who those guys are.
2: He steps out of the car. They've made him, he's got like a Temu version of the Michael Jackson glove on, and then he's wearing cut-off grey tracksuit pants, which he then starts grabbing his crotch. Yeah. And it looks like a Sunday lazy dad who's wearing his seedy tracky pants.
1: Yeah.
0: I don't do like those. I like that kind of
2: tracksuit pants. You would like that.
1: When you're 20 years of age and you're getting paid so much money, when

0: payphone. Maroon 5's payphone.
1: At a payphone. It's not your favorite. Maroon 5 just aren't your favorite.
0: I liked Harder to Breathe time. Yeah, I loved all that stuff.
1: Do you like She Will Be Loved? Do you like that one?
0: I don't mind that.
1: Beauty Queen of Only.
0: Yeah, that whole album. I liked that. Yeah, that was good. But anyway, that was Payphone here tonight on Nova. It is Ricky, Lee and Tim. Very soon, a Filipino fisherman's got his face sucked off by an octopus. So that's all I'm going to say. Details coming up. But let's talk about television's Night of Nights last night.
1: Woo!
0: So we worked out that we were responsible single-handedly for having Robert Irwin jump up on stage with Peking Duck.
1: Look.
0: At the Logies.
1: Are we heroes? Sure. And was it the best moment of the night? I'd say so.

0: Nova's. Nova's Jody and Hazy.
1: Let's talk about one of the absolute goats. Robbie Williams. And we're giving away tickets very soon to his upcoming gig, Jodes.
2: Yep.
1: Has revealed that he recently learned he has autism.
2: Okay.
1: So this diagnosis, he says, has helped him better understand his own behaviour. He said, I have ADHD and I just found out that I also have a bit of autism, which I actually really like because it explains so much. So he's 52-year-old, so he's noted that his creative work helps him focus and distract himself from anxious thoughts. He creates characters and funny things to shift his brain's attention. He's previously spoken openly about ADHD and Tourette's syndrome.
2: Right.
1: Which I didn't know.
2: Yeah.
1: That he said he has Tourette's syndrome as well and mental health issues. He said that because of Tourette's syndrome, he often struggles with intrusive thoughts, but they don't come out.
2: Okay.
1: So, you know, with Tourette's, there's tics and people can just sort of blare out their thoughts.
2: Yeah.
1: His are internal.
2: Okay.
1: But he's also got ADHD with a little bit of autism.
2: Yes.
1: It's all happening for Robbie Williams.
2: Oh, my goodness.
1: There's a lot going on.
2: Yeah, there is. I don't know. I strongly suspect that I've got ADHD.
1: Yeah, I think we've all sort of suspect that.
2: Oh,
1: is it because of the
2: so
1: lack
2: much.
1: Of attention thing?
2: Yeah, I know. I know. But I'm really going to go down the path of discovering if I do. I don't know. I don't know what's to be achieved by doing that.
1: But there's a lot of people in mature age that are finding this out.
2: Yeah.
1: There's someone on the other side of my family who's just found out as an adult in their 40s.
2: Really?
1: Yeah, that they've been diagnosed with autism. And a lot of people as well.

0: stand up.
1: Hey, it's Taylor.
2: And I remembered I loved you.
3: Taylor Swift!
1: This is my fresh hit.
2: But I knew it, I knew you.
1: On Nova,
2: my station.

0: and Susie O'Neill.
1: I love a good curbside clean out.
2: Yeah.
3: We clarified, is it your area? Like, am I?
1: I just
3: stuff.
1: Googled
3: I wanna,
1: it.
3: I want to purge as well.
2: Yeah.
1: I just Googled because where I live in Drapilly, all of a sudden people started putting stuff out. And I thought, it's not a curbside clean out. For some reason, I thought it was the beginning of the year.
2: Right.
1: But I just Googled it. I thought it was like a catching thing.
2: Because people do that. Some people just put something out. People just copy them.
1: Yeah. But no, it starts this week, collected. But I've already got two things from curbside clean out.
2: From your area?
1: Yeah, my street.
2: Oh, okay.
1: One from my street and one from down the road. We had to do it dark because sometimes you do feel odd collecting other people's rubbish.
2: Yeah, it feels wrong. It feels naughty, and then it feels like, I don't know, like a level of embarrassment. Like, should I be doing this?
1: I don't know. Do you reckon people have got some really good stuff?
2: I've done it. I mean, I did it. Noosa had a curbside collection. I was there on a holiday like a couple of months ago, and they had a curbside collection. The stuff going out at Noosa is fantastic.
3: What, you did a curbside somewhere you don't live? Is that ethical?
2: Well, I go
3: to Noosa and do a curbside.
2: It was
1: collecting.
2: Yeah, collecting. I'm taking.
3: Yeah, no, you're collecting from an area you're not even from. Yeah. Is that allowed? Is what I'm asking you. Is that ethical? I think that's unethical. Whatever the word is.
1: Well, I think that's what generally happens.
2: Yeah.
3: It's suburb by suburb, not citywide. I'm

0: Thanks for joining us. You're listening to Nova. It is Jace, Lauren and Clint with you. Guys, reality star. How else could I call her? Not porn star.
1: OnlyFans star.
2: Yeah.
0: She's a knight. She's a girl that's made headlines over the years, sleeping with over 1,000 men in one day.
1: Was it 1,000 men in one day?
0: It's a tough day at the office.
2: Or was it a weekend maybe? It wasn't a day, I don't think.
0: Well, it was like 24-hour period.
2: Was it?
0: Yeah. Big day at the office.
1: 1,000.
2: And what, every one of them went on OnlyFans?
0: No, I think she liked the videos.
1: But she is actually a reality star. Now, there's a reality show about all the OnlyFans girls called, I don't know what it's called, Crazy Sexy Money or something.
0: Something like that, yeah.
1: Crazy Rich Money.

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